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Very good, Satya team. You are very fast. So the chance goes to you.

0: Om Shri Sai Ram, offering our most humble and respectful obeisance at thy lotus feet, we, the students of the Sri Satya Sai Mirpuri College of Music, offer a garland of songs at the lotus feet on the auspicious occasion of the 165th Tyagaraja Aradhana. The name Tyagaraja is associated with music just like life in human beings. Whenever one thinks of Carnatic music, the name of Saint Tyagaraja rushes to one's mind immediately. An ardent devotee of Sri Ramachandra Murthy, a Nada Yogi, and above all, a personification of sacrifice, our beloved Bhagwan, in many a such occasions, has lovingly explained the Navavida Bhakti of Tyagaraja to his students. Today, we are privileged to sing few Pancharatna Kirtanas and Kritis on this auspicious occasion.
1: 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Tyagaraja Swami Vari, Nuta Aravai Aidava Aradhana Mahotsava Sandarbhanga, Satya Sai Mirpuri Sangeeta Kalashala Vidyatulu, Inati, Swaranjali Anukarikramani, Swamivari Divya Padara Vindalaku, Hrudaya 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
0: We start today's concert with a Ganesh Kriti in Ragam Saurashtra, set to Adithalam, composed by Sri Tyagaraja Swami. Shri Ganapatini Sevimparare, which means, O men of devotion, adore Ganapati, who having received the worship of Brahma, is coming dancing gloriously.

The next Kriti is Upacharam Ujese Varura in Ragam Bhairavi, set to Rupaka Thalam. The Kriti says, pray, do not forget me and refuse my services on the ground that there are others to serve you. In the hope of obtaining your grace, I have been singing your glory. Let us fall in bliss and obtain the blessings of our beloved Bhagwan.

Very good, Prema team. Fifth question. Bhavasagara Udharaka Charanam. Very good, Satya team. You are chala fast buzzer press chesaru. So the chance goes to you.

0: Om Shri Sai Ram, offering our most humble and respectful obeisance at Thy lotus feet, we, the students of the Sri Satya Sai Mirpuri College of Music, offer a garland of songs at the lotus feet on the auspicious occasion of the 165th Tyagaraja Aradhana. The name Tyagaraja is associated with music just like life in human beings. Whenever one thinks of Carnatic music, the name of Saint Tyagaraja rushes to one's mind immediately. An ardent devotee of Sri Ramachandramurti, a Nada Yogi, and above all, a personification of sacrifice, our beloved Bhagwan, in many a such occasions, has lovingly explained the Navavida Bhakti of Tyagaraja to his students. Today, we are privileged to sing few Pancharatna Kirtanas and Kritis on this auspicious occasion.
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0: We start today's concert with a Ganesh Kriti in Ragam Saurashtra, set to Adithalam, composed by Sri Tyagaraja Swami. Shri Ganapatini Sevimparare, which means, O men of devotion, adore Ganapati, who having received the worship of Brahma, is coming, dancing gloriously.